bigger, bolder, rougher, and tougher. In other words, sucker, there is no other. I'm bigger, bolder, rougher, and tougher. In other words, sucker, there is no other. I'm bigger, bolder, rougher, and tougher. In other words, sucker, there is no other. I'm bigger, bolder, rougher, and tougher. In other words, sucker, there is no other.

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Here's lesson in history. Here's lesson in history. Here's lesson in history.

I'm so very diggity-doo by nature. If you

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Life is so deep, uncertain.

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Ray the light that shine on me, show me who I ought to be. Ray the light that shine.

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Something on a real old school tip.

Yes, I just confirmed DJ Mav is playing Dropfest 313 stage from 2 to 3. So go see him if you like this mix. And if you don't like this mix, go see him anyway. But I guarantee you're going to like it. So let's do it, Mav!

those extra innings I was talking about earlier. They start right now. It may be 11 o'clock Eastern, but we're going to keep on rolling. DJ Mab in the mix, getting you ready for Flint Drop Fest, where you can go see

So I wanted to make a quick note. Apparently the stream wasn't connected originally, but this is the live stream now. So if you're tuning in now, you have the right stream.

So I guess this techno set's going to be all vinyl, because I wasn't expecting to play techno, so I didn't grab any techno off of my computer, so this one's all vinyl.

know, from here out. So if you missed the beginning of the mix, I guess there was some issue with like a new IP address or something, so the download should be fixed this week actually, and all the episodes that I've been recording will be up shortly after that. And but if you want them early, if you want any of the sets early, just get a hold of me and I can send you one of them personally, so you don't have to wait the couple of days or whatever that it takes to post them. So yeah, thanks everyone for tuning in, and like I said, techno from here out.

I just realized every single record I've grabbed so far has been a local Detroit record. And I'm just kind of grabbing from random. I mean, there was a Docile record in there. There was a Kralvac record in there. There was

All right, we're getting another Detroit label in there. This one, of course, Motek. Shouts out to Frankie. And then, just because I don't want to keep talking over things, next we're going to throw one of our favorite Detroit labels in there, Detroit Techno Militia. And then, actually, I feel bad because I don't know what label it's on. I think it's on Detroit Underground, but Rebecca Goldberg's record. We'll throw that one in there, too. So, yeah, keeping it Detroit for a while, and then we'll see where it goes from there. So, thanks, everyone, for tuning in.

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Because I was upstairs looking for another record. Anyways, we got like 10 minutes left.

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Don't worry about what I do. What you need to worry about is that fucked up hairdo. And no. Get a muzzle for that big mouth. If I was girl, man, I'd blend shit out. Send an ass to the dentist in the world another minute. I don't really give a fuck because you shouldn't tell my business. I'll give you ass something you can go back and tell. But soon you find out once again you just fail. Now you know it's on because I'm dialing on the phone.